Have you seen the well-to-do up and down Park Avenue on that famous thoroughfare with their noses in the air, high hats and arrow collars, white spats and lots of dollars?

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1: Well, how did you guess?

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1: How about Saturday night?
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1: Shall I pick you up at 8?
0: Okay.
1: Oh, boy, that's a date.
0: Bye now.

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0: Oh, I'm no stranger. 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
1: Well, how did you guess?

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1: Well, could I see you again sometime?
0: Maybe.
1: How about Saturday night?
0: Well...
1: Shall I pick you up at 8?
0: Okay.
1: Oh, boy, that's a date.
0: Bye now.

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0: Well...
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0: Okay.
1: Oh, boy, that's a date.
0: Bye now.

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0: Oh, what's your name?
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1: Well, how did you guess?
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1: Well, could I see you again sometime?
0: Maybe.
1: How about Saturday night?
0: Well...
1: Shall I pick you up at 8?
0: Okay.
1: Oh, boy, that's a date.
0: Bye now.

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Dallas, Fort Worth, San Angelo, Houston, Austin, or El Paso. 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
0: Oh, I'm no stranger. 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
0: Oh, what's your name?
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1: Well, how did you guess?

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1: Well, could I see you again sometime?
0: Maybe.
1: How about Saturday night?
0: Well...
1: Shall I pick you up at 8?
0: Okay.
1: Oh, boy, that's a date.
0: Bye now.

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I darn a sock, I mend a clock, an apple cart, a broken heart.

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0: Oh, what's your name?
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1: Well, how did you guess?

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1: Well, could I see you again sometime?
0: Maybe.
1: How about Saturday night?
0: Well...
1: Shall I pick you up at 8?
0: Okay.
1: Oh, boy, that's a date.
0: Bye now.

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Have you seen the well-to-do up and down Park Avenue on that famous thoroughfare with their noses in the air? High hats and arrow collars, white spats and lots of dollars spent.

putting on lights. Different types who wear a day coat, pants with stripes and cutaway coat, perfect fits, putting on Ritz.

It brings back a memory evergreen. I'm with you once more on the stars. Down by the shore, an orchestra's playing.